0: Young Rotto, Miss Jackson. Go ahead and check it out. I'm so glad that the kids got somebody to sing along with, and it's very age appropriate. Like, he is going to do very well. Congratulations to his parents. 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
9: 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We're celebrating the powerful influence of Black music around the world while spotlighting today's artists, innovators, and superstars. 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

0: Here inside Love and R&B with KG Smooth, continuing with the post from Jolene Carmella, a disagreement at 2 doesn't cancel dinner at 6. How you handle conflict exposes your heart. Disagreements reveal whether someone values peace or pride. They reveal whether a person communicates to solve problems or simply to win arguments. A healthy couple can have a hard conversation at 2 p.m. and still sit down together at 6 p.m. because the disagreement did not suddenly cancel the care they have for one another. They still choose consideration and gentleness. They still choose unity even while working through issues. Love is not proven by never having conflict. Love is proven by how two people treat each other when conflict finally arrives. I like it. And I know it depends on the relationship and the nature of the disagreement, but yeah, she's definitely onto something. This is Love and R&B.
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0: 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Being broke can affect your mood. So the question of the night, can financial stress make someone a bad person? 844-258-8RNB.
1: Hi, KG.
0: Hi, how are you?
1: I'm doing well, thank you.
0: So, the question of the night, can financial stress make someone a bad partner?
1: Yes, I would say yes. I would agree.
0: Why do you think so?
1: Why do I think so?
0: Yes.
1: I think so because if the two persons aren't somewhat equal, not all the way, but if they're not meeting each other at least, let's say, half the way, then one party or the other party, it could be a lot of stress. Not in the case maybe of sickness or something natural occurring, maybe job loss. Of course, you're going to step up and try to do what you can do, your part, and maybe what we would say, hold that person down. But after a certain time frame, if the second party can't bounce back, then yes, it could truly be financially stressing.
0: So being broke does affect the mood.
1: It does affect the mood. Yeah, it can.
0: Thank you so much for your call.
1: You're so welcome.
0: 844-258-8RNB. Get in on this. And if I don't pick up, leave a message on the love lines and I'll play it back for Wine Time after the fact. 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

0: 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Can financial stress make someone a bad person? Stacy in Cincinnati, can it?
1: That's a 50-50.
0: How?
1: 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It depends on the person. If you about the money, it's going to be the money. But if you're about the love and the heart, you ain't going to worry about the money.
0: Copy that. 844-258-8RNB. 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But we're going to continue this conversation inside Love and R&B.
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0: used to from Brandy's sophomore album Never Say Never, released on this day, June 9th in 1998. 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

0: You're inside Love and R&B with KG Smooth. Time for tonight's love story, which is a love letter, and it reads, "Honey, after I moved, I realized I can't live without your caress. I want to hug you so much right now, to feel your body next to mine and to kiss you. I have you under my skin. I will not manage to live without you. This change doesn't just seem to be an address change only. It separates us. I shouldn't have moved with my family. I know that there wasn't another way, but I can't stop trying to figure out ways to get around it. I couldn't imagine this loss would be so immense as it feels right now. Without you around me, my life seems to be turning into something so meaningless and empty that I think it is impossible for me to live here. Either I return or you come. That's pretty much the only way, it seems. I'm really afraid for our romance, and I can't be happy without your love. I love you from the bottom of my heart. Kisses." Coming back with a love song for you. This is Love and R&B.
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0: Show. It's Wellness Wednesday, and Dr. MJ Conley is back to answer all of your health questions.
1: And Rita Brent is back with Fix It, Jesus. And you know I got the hot spot with music, movies, and more.
2: We'll also find out what's going on, y'all, in the good, the bad, and what the hell news. And of course, you know I'll be pouring some more fabulous tea with another beautiful color today.
0: That's right, y'all. Hump day.
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0: It's Love and R&B with KG Smooth with tonight's advice from the book, Stop Letting Everything Affect You. This passage says, give thanks to the simple things in life, waking up, breathing, and being alive, that hot shower, going to work, eating, walking, and seeing the beautiful world around you. Yes, please be more mindful of things. Speaking of mindfulness, we'll step inside the Zen Den for the Eye of the Storm Midnight Meditation when I get back inside Love and R&B.
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1: You're inside Love and R&B with KG Smooth. Let's step inside the Zen Den for the Eye of the Storm Midnight Meditation. Tonight we're doing some affirmations for insecurity and self-doubt. We want to erase that. So repeat these affirmations. I bring light to those around me. I do not have to be perfect. I just have to show up. I am surrounded by uplifting, supportive people who believe in me. I am able to ask for and accept help when I need it. Contributions are meaningful, valued, and rewarded. I am proud of myself for showing up. Stay right here. We are going to exhale with more music inside Love and R&B.
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0: This is Love and R&B. I'm KG Smooth, wrapping it up with you tonight. I hope you enjoyed it as much as I did. And guess what? We will do it right back again here tomorrow night. So you enjoy the rest of your night. If you are out, if you're still up and the sky is clear, look up and you will see a beautiful conjunction of Venus and Jupiter. The bright, bright star is Venus, and the one right next to it is Jupiter. It looks amazing. So make a wish. And I'll see you here tomorrow night for the vibes, the fun, the love, and R&B.
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0: Please join me for prayer. 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I seek forgiveness of any sins I may have committed, and I pray that I will not repeat bad decisions. I pray today for others, including myself, for all of us in need of your mercy and grace. 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

0: 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Not only does Regen work for my children, but it also works for me and my work schedule. 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They love to go to school. 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My children feel safe. They never come home and say, I don't want to go to school. They're always eager to go to Regeneration.
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Just tell your smart speaker, Alexa, play WOSL. And we'll take it from there.

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0: Then come back Saturday, July 25th, for the one and only Mary J. Blige. 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Heatwave, Dougie Fresh, SWV, and Trey Songz will all be hitting the stage. 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
14: All right, Cincinnati, buckle up. Literally. All right, let's take a peek at the traffic.
15: Good morning. Expect delays with an accident blocking northbound 75 at Shepherd Lane. Your left two lanes are blocked. We have a crash blocking southbound 75, the off-ramp to northbound 71. Your right lane blocked off there with crews on scene. 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I'm Alan Schley with traffic on 100.3 Cincy's R&B station.
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23: 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Know. We're going to always put a spotlight on our heroes and sheroes that attended or currently attend our historically black colleges and universities. Oh, we finna truck it back down to Mississippi Valley State University. Established in 1950. Home of the green, white, and red Delta Devils. Shout out to the mean green marching machine. Baby, talk about one of y'all's former students, Miss Patricia Hoskins, former basketball. basketball player at MVSU, holds the NCAA Division I women's record for points per game in a season at 33.6 points per game. She held the record for points scored in a career from 1989 to 2001. All conference honors each of the 4 years she attended MVSU. Only the second woman in NCAA history to lead the division for scoring and rebounds for a season. Inducted into the SWAC Hall of Fame. Inducted into the MVSU Hall of Fame. Miss Patricia Hoskins, another dog on a basketball court. Proud HBCU alum of Mississippi Valley State University. If you didn't know, now you know. If you want to share your HBCU story, or if you have someone you want us to spotlight, follow and DM us on Instagram at HBCU.
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11: All right, now let's see what y'all are doing in these Cincinnati streets. Who out there holding up traffic?
12: Good morning. Expect delays with an accident blocking northbound 75 at Shepherd Lane. Your left two lanes are blocked. We have a crash blocking southbound 75, the off-ramp to northbound 71. Your right lane blocked off there with crews on scene. 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
14: When I go to make a burger, not only is my burger on two tops, Because when I got home, it was three tops left in the bag. 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
0: Hey, what up? This is your boy, Ricky Smiley, and during Black Music Month, hey, we're taking the time to celebrate the artists whose voices and talent and legacy graced the One Voyage Cruise stage over the years.
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11: We were talking about Shy Gillis wearing a leather skirt and high boots. And it's EJ's birthday, so EJ would wear that same thing.
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3: All right, y'all, before y'all run late to work again, let's take a look at this Cincinnati traffic.
4: Good morning. Expect delays as you make your way northbound 75 after Paddock Road. An accident blocks your left lane. Traffic is stop and go from Norwood Lateral. A slow go as you travel southbound 75 near Paddock Road. 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I'm Ashley with traffic on 100.3 Cincy's R&B station.
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0: Faith Evans. 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
1: 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Faith Evans, man. 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You don't know. Hit me up on the gram at J-A-H Lion Sounds.
0: On the gram at J-A-H Lion Sound, man. I appreciate you always, big dog.
1: My pleasure, man. You don't know.
0: Yes, sir. Black Tony, what's up?
2: I know. I'm babysitting right now. Hold on.
0: Hey, man.
2: Babysitting. Yeah. I can't shout it. I'm shout it. I promise I'm coming to work soon.
0: We got kids too.
2: But no, sooner the lady get back, shout it. Sooner the lady get back. You got to understand, shout it. I'm the only responsible adult right at the house right now, and I got to wipe this baby till my uncle get back or his baby mama get back. One on, cause they had.
0: No,
2: to.
0: Man, you can't.
2: Listen,
0: can't.
2: Shout it. 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
0: Okay.
2: Listen, twin.
0: Huh? Yeah.
2: Gang. Hey, gang. Gang. Gang. Listen.
0: No. Ain't no twin. I come to work.
2: Hold on, baby. Hold on. Baby ain't got no name yet. He just got born yesterday. Hold on, baby. I'm at the house. I'm at my grandma's house. My uncle. You know, my uncle, he a crackhead.
0: Oh, they send y'all home. They don't let y'all stay in the hospital for 2 or 3 days no more after have a baby.
2: No, not them, because they both little people. Uh-oh. My uncle and his baby mama, they both little people and they both crackhead. So it was a lot going on right now. Yeah, they had a baby.
0: Serious?
2: He got pregnant last month, and she already had a baby because they both little people. And they said their body speed up fast when they be pregnant. And so they had this baby yesterday, shawty. But the baby real small though. That's the only thing though.
0: Okay.
2: Crazy.
0: Yeah, he got a lot of lungs though, cause like him.
2: Yeah, the baby cried good now. But
0: is the baby a little person?
2: Yeah, it's a little person. I got him sleeping in. I had just bought some Air Force Ones. I got him sleeping in the box.
3: Nope.
2: I folded up some washcloths and he laying on there right now.
0: And the mama and the daddy, both of them little people, like you talking about like the elves.
2: Yeah, they both real little. My uncle he real little, and his baby mama real little. They driving back. They had to go to the store.
0: Man, don't make a mistake and put the baby up on the kitchen counter and then the parents can't reach.
3: Oh, God.
2: No, the baby.
0: Did they have the baby at Children's Hospital thinking the mom and daddy was kids?
2: No, they had the baby at the doctor's office. Out there, Dr. Kyle.
3: Oh, my.
0: Black, oh, you alive. Get off the phone. You laughing. Hey, man. Come to work, man.
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0: Hold up, Cincinnati. Y'all behaving on these roads today? All right, let's find out.
1: Good morning. Expect delays as you make your way northbound 75 after Paddock Road. An accident blocks your left lane. Traffic is stop and go from Knollwood Lateral. A slow go as you travel southbound 75 near Paddock Road. 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

0: and Dr. M. Dicotti, he's going to be back with us next week, but we're going to talk about the Carmelo Anthony situation, the teen who was convicted of murder and sentenced to 35 years by an all-white jury for defending himself. So we're going to be talking to Attorney Gerald Griggs. We got that coming up next. And hit us up if you want to jump in on this. 866-9-RICKEY, 866-9-R-I-C-K-E-Y, Ricky Smiley Morning Show.
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0: Hey, what up? This is Martin Ricky Smiley. And during Black Music Month, hey, we're taking the time to celebrate the artists whose voices and talent and legacy grace the One Voyage Cruise stage over the years.
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0: Let's see who out here blocking lanes this morning. Traffic time, let's go.
38: Good morning. A slow go as you make your way northbound 71 between Ridge Avenue. Expect delays there. We're seeing heavy traffic northbound 75 between Norwood Lateral and the Ronald Reagan Highway. An accident block southbound 75 before 275, your red shoulder block there. Traffic is sponsored by Staples. 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
0: All right, y'all. One of the biggest stories trending. Oh, I'm sorry. 25 minutes after the hour. One of the biggest stories trending online today is the verdict in the Carmelo Anthony murder trial out of Texas. Yesterday, a jury found the 19-year-old guilty of murder in the stabbing death of 17-year-old Austin Metcalf back in 2025 during a high school track meet in Frisco, Texas.
38: Yeah, Ricky, Carmelo Anthony was sentenced to 35 years in prison. Now, this case drew national attention because both teens were student athletes. The incident happened at a school sporting event, and the trial sparked heated debates on social media about self-defense, race, and the justice system. The prosecutors argued that Anthony escalated a confrontation by pulling a knife and fatally stabbing Metcalf during an argument under a team tent. Anthony's defense team claimed he acted in self-defense after feeling threatened during the altercation. The jury ultimately rejected that argument.
3: Yeah, Alfredis, emotions ran high in the courtroom as Austin Metcalf's family delivered victim impact statements before sentencing. His twin brother, Hunter, spoke directly about the pain of losing his sibling, while Anthony and his family were visibly emotional after the verdict was read.
0: So the story has exploded across social media. And joining us this morning, Attorney Gerald Griggs, to break it all down. Attorney Griggs, good morning.
5: Good morning, Ricky. How you doing?
0: Hey, man, I'm doing good. Listen, Attorney Griggs, in your opinion, was the punishment too harsh? Or just give me your take on the whole situation and the justice system that is not designed for black people.
5: I think it's a tragic situation. My heart goes out to both families. But this is what happens when you have a justice system that is unequally balanced. And my basic frustration with this entire case was the lack of representation by African Americans on the jury. I've been watching this case for a long time, watched it all through the last week, and ultimately with the decision that was made. I must say I was not shocked by the decision, but definitely concerned about the lack of representation on the jury with no African Americans being on the jury. So I understand why, based on the evidence, the decision was made.
0: Stop for 1 second. How does that happen? All the black people live in Plano. How is it that there's no black people on the jury?
5: Well, my understanding is there were black people in the veneer, which is the jury panel that's selected, but they were all struck for some reason or cause. And so I think there should have been a Batson challenge that was successful because of the removal of black people from the jury pool. But what happens is the prosecution and the defense, they get strikes, and they're able to remove jurors that they don't want. And sometimes they do it for a racial animus, and that's why we have Supreme Court jurisprudence that says you can't do that. And so that will be one of the grounds that they appeal on in this case.
38: So let me ask you something. If you have a right, and maybe this is the wrong wording, I don't know. If you have a right to a jury of your peers, and you defense and prosecutors struck down whatever, and you wound up with, 12 jurors and 6 alternates, and none of them are black. Now, I realize Frisco's 9% black. Collin County, which I guess it's a jury of the county, Collin County is only 12% black. But when you wind up with that jury and you see that not one represents the person on trial, can't you say, no, this is not a jury of my peers?
5: Well, I mean, you can make that argument. Ultimately, a jury of your peers means a jury that's reflective of the greater community. And I think that's why a lot of legal experts are upset. You should at least have one person of color, one person who's African-American, if you have 12% in the population. So I just think that What happened was you had lawyers who were making decisions on who should be struck, and I think they need to delve a little bit deeper into why those individuals were struck in a case like this. There was a lot of racial tension around this case. There still is. So I think that there's going to be sufficient evidence to show that there was a non-neutral reason for striking all of the African-Americans from the jury veneer.
4: Can I ask a question that might be considered a little controversial, Attorney Griggs?
5: Go ahead, I'm listening.
4: If both parties in this situation had been of the same ethnicity, if both parties had been white, if Carmella was not a black kid, and the verdict came out the same way based on the information we have of what actually happened,

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0: 14 before the top of the hour, y'all. That's In Vogue. Listen, we're talking with Attorney Griggs about the Carmelo Anthony murder trial that found the 19-year-old guilty of murder in the stabbing death of 17-year-old Austin Metcalf back in 2025. So this morning we want to know, do you think 35 years was the right sentence? Did the punishment fit the crime, or was it too harsh? What are your thoughts? And considering the fact that if you look at the landscape of the country, that that piece of crap that killed Trayvon Martin walked away. The Chinese man walked away for killing, for shooting a little teenager in the back that was accused of stealing water. And then just the overall picture. And I know, Attorney Greaves, we can't, like, all of this stuff don't wrap up together. But just the landscape and the look of the country, when you got white people that can hunt down black people and then get found innocent. And if a black person would have killed him, man, it just don't seem fair, in my opinion.
1: So,
0: what were you about to say?
1: Well, I was going to say, number one, you know, Attorney Griggs, you said your second most, you know, important civic duty is to go to jury duty, but your first is voting, and this brings us all back to voting, because in Texas, voters do elect a lot of their judges. So when people talk about justice and sentencing and jury issues, courtroom decisions, that's not separate from politics. You know, some of the people making these decisions got there because voters either showed up or they didn't. So number one civic duty is voting. But I really want to ask you, Attorney Griggs, what, looking at all the evidence, what should the sentence have been?
2: I think the sentence was definitely too high, given that Carmelo has no prior criminal history, and this was an aberrant activity where he did feel threatened and needed to use self-defense, even though it was imperfect self-defense. I think a sentence more in the range of 5 to 15 would be more appropriate in a situation like this. I think 35 years is excessive, especially in Texas, where you have to serve at least 50% of that before you're eligible for parole. So I think 35 years was definitely excessive.
3: And Attorney Griggs, I totally agree with you on that. And do you think, and you may have addressed this earlier, and if you did, I'm sorry, but do you think this case has a chance at being appealed to get a more just, reasonable sentence?
2: I think so. With the nation's eyes on the case and the attention that is drawn, I think so. I also think that Batson challenge that I talked about earlier, where all of the African Americans were struck from the jury pool, is definitely a fertile ground for an appeal. So I think he has an opportunity. But again, most of the time, only 7% of appeals are successful in the criminal justice system.
0: Do you want to respond to that lady from Dallas that called and said that she was calling, taking a knife like you in Oak Cliff, which is like our Dallas version of Decatur and Birmingham version of Bessemer and Florida version of Liberty City. You know what I'm saying? Like, everybody got their neighborhood, like, that whole comment and way of thinking. Would you like to respond to that?
2: Sure. We have to remember everyone has Second Amendment right to defend themselves. I mean, bear arms, you can bear a knife. He has every right to have a knife as long as you're not using it for criminal activity. And you can be wherever you want to be in this country. So we shouldn't have that thought process. You act differently in different areas. I think in this particular case, the crux of the question was whether or not it was reasonable for him to use the knife to defend himself. And I think that's the main question I have for his defense counsel. If that was your defense, why not put on stronger self-defense evidence?
0: Absolutely. Let's go to the phones. Good morning.
4: My name is Naisha. I'm calling from Laurel, Maryland, and I think it is not justice. I feel like Kyle Rittenhouse, that young white boy, could come to a completely different state, walk around with a gun, shoot people because he, quote, feared for his life, received no jail time, and was praised by Felon 47. So I believe no black juror sitting on the jury, I believe it was awful.
5: Hi, my name is Cynthia. I'm calling from Cleveland, Ohio. And I think they need to declare a mistrial because the father, the judge, and the DA were all friends. That was the first thing. And who's to say that jury wasn't tainted in a small town? So they should declare a mistrial and move the trial outside of the city. It was a wrong trial.
6: Hi, Dee calling from Dallas, Texas. My thing is, why didn't the defense attorney move that out of the county? And especially when he saw that the jury was an off-white jury, moved that out of the county.
7: My name is Lady Bell. I'm calling from Dallas, and my thoughts are that is a horrendous.
8: Yvonne from Baltimore, and respectfully, as badly as it hurts, people really shouldn't complain if they don't vote in their local elections, because it's sad. Those are the people that we put in there.
0: Hey, I want you to respond to that, Attorney Griggs. I'm going to bring you on the other side. You got a little more time?
2: I got to run the court, Ricky. This help some other people, so I got maybe eight minutes.
0: Okay. Let me see. Yeah. I'm going to bring you on the other side, Attorney Green. Just give me a second, because I really want you to answer a couple of those questions. More Ricky Smiley Morning Show coming up.
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24: It's hard to believe that 2026 is halfway over. It's startling that 6 months have passed already. When you were 10, it seemed like your teen years would never come. By the time you're a teenager, you just can't wait for 21. However, do you remember when 30 years old seemed to come right after 23? And then 40 and 30 years felt like they were only a couple years apart. Wow. And at 40, statistics say that your life is half over if you are blessed. At 50, some of us start having pains in parts of our bodies that we didn't even know we had. 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
0: Sissy, if you're driving slow, pull over. Traffic time check.
5: Good morning. A slow go as you make your way northbound 71 between Ridge Avenue. Expect delays there. We're seeing heavy traffic northbound 75 between Norwood Lateral and the Ronald Reagan Highway. An accident block southbound 75 before 275, your right shoulder block there. Traffic is sponsored by Staples. 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That was easy. I'm Alan Schley with traffic on 100.3 Cincy's R&B station.
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0: Hey, we are back with Attorney Griggs. Attorney Griggs, let me ask a question. Is that up to the judge to not have that case be in that county? How do you get a case moved? I know they call it forum shopping, but how does that work?
7: So he would have to file a motion to change venue. And I agree with the young lady. Given the attention that this trial received, even before opening statements, it should have been a motion to file to change venue to move it to a more reflective jurisdiction where, Carmelo could have gotten a fair trial. So I definitely agree with her on that. I also agree with the caller that said, you know, if you don't participate in your local elections, you can't complain because you elect a DA, you elect a judge, you elect a sheriff. All of those players in the criminal justice system are elected. If you don't participate in elections, which is why I said jury service is the second most important thing, as your co-host said, the first is voting. And so I think this all goes back to participation in the electoral system to make sure the outcome is what the public wants the outcome to be.
0: Oh, my God. Man, I just appreciate all this information, Attorney Griggs. Let everybody know how they can follow you on social media and how you can be reached.
7: 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So you can reach me at the website, Gerald, BigBirthdayCash2154@agriggs.com, and I would love to take your questions and help you in your pursuit of justice.
0: Hey, Big Dog, appreciate you, man. We love you, man.
7: 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Y'all keep doing great things.
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12: All right, Cincinnati, buckle up, literally. All right, let's take a peek at the traffic.
27: Good morning. Traffic is slow on I-71 northbound between the Ronald Reagan Highway and Pfeiffer. Also, construction blocks your 75 southbound on-ramp from 12th Street, and you'll need time to follow a detour. 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
2: Good Good morning. It's Wednesday, June 10th. I'm Alfredis. Here's what's going on in the news. President Trump is talking tough after Iran's Revolutionary Guard launched attacks on U.S. bases in the Middle East. That's after U.S. forces struck back over the downing of an Army Apache helicopter near the Strait of Hormuz. Both crew members were rescued, but the conflict is clearly heating up. On social media, Trump said Iran will have to pay the price, claiming they took too long to make a deal and calling Iran, quote, all talk and no action. Now, Trump's tough talk isn't helping here at home, where he's taking a major hit. His approval on the economy has dropped to just 29%, and the cost of the war is showing up in our wallets. Inflation rose to 4.2% in May. That's the highest in 3 years, driven in part by higher energy costs. In other news, a Senate race most of us were not even watching just became one of the Democrats that cannot ignore. Now, Graham Platner, a former Marine and political newcomer, won the primary, and now he's going to face Republican Susan Collins in November. But Platner is dealing with questions over a covered-up tattoo that looks like a Nazi symbol, offensive past comments, and allegations from women about volatile relationships. And then there's South Carolina, where Lindsey Graham once again survived a Republican primary. Graham is 70 years old. He's been in Washington since the 90s and has held elected office for more than 30 years. At this point, he's political furniture. Some critics say he belongs at the dump, the furniture. Anywho, Graham now moves on to face Democrat Annie Andrews in November. Rock T is out, so I've got a quick look at sports. The NBA Finals are back in New York tonight, and the Knicks are still out in front, but the Spurs have officially made it interesting. San Antonio stole Game 3 at Madison Square Garden, so now it's 2-1. President Trump is not expected to attend tonight's game, but the security zone around MSG is going to remain in place, so the outside watch party scene may not be fully back to normal just yet. Atlanta is keeping Quinn Snyder in the big chair. Snyder took over the Hawks during the 22-23 season, and now he's getting more time to keep building. Atlanta just handed him a new multi-year extension after a season where the Hawks showed some real fight. I mean, it didn't end up the way they wanted, but their front office clearly liked the direction. Meanwhile, in Kansas City, the Chiefs are spinning the block on a familiar face. ESPN reports the team is bringing back cornerback L'Jarius Sneed to a one-year deal worth up to $5 million. Sneed, you might remember, was drafted by the Chiefs in 2020 and helped build that championship defense before being traded to Tennessee back in 2024. For info on these stories and more, go to RickySmileyMorningShow.com. Now, Brett's here with a hotspot.
0: Drop it like it's hot. Drop it like it's hot.
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0: yeah.
1: And that's hot.
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5: Good morning, everybody. I'm your girl, Brett Tat Tat, and this is the Hot Spot where we bring you music, movies, and more. So let's get on off into it. Well, y'all, Offset was in Monaco for Grand Prix weekend, and he's making headlines after a heated confrontation that was caught on video. Now, he and his crew was out when allegedly witnessed a chauffeur physically being aggressive with a woman in the group. So he then confronted the driver, and here's how that went down.
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5: All right, now let's see what y'all are doing in these Cincinnati streets. Who out there holding up traffic?
17: Good morning. Traffic is slow on I-71 northbound between the Ronald Reagan Highway and Pfeiffer. Also, construction blocks your 75 southbound on-ramp from 12th Street, and you'll need time to follow a detour. 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
22: 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I love a self-aware king. 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
0: Since y'all know somebody's driving slow in the fast lane, let's check this traffic real quick.
19: Good morning. Traffic is slow on I-71 northbound between the Ronald Reagan Highway and Pfeiffer. Also, construction blocks your 75 southbound on-ramp from 12th Street, and you'll need time to follow a detour. 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

Illusion. So let's go ahead and get this party started. It's Aaliyah. Are You That Somebody? 100.3 Citizens. I'll be straight in the morning.

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0: the other side of the break. 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I got music from TLC, Baby, Baby, Baby. 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Home of the Ricky Smiley Morning Show, Don Juan for show, the People's Champ. Good morning, good morning, good morning. Happy Wednesday, a.k.a. Hump Day. And I want to know when you're working that hard this morning. So give me a call, 749-100.3. And if you're calling number 10, I got tickets for you to check out Scary Movie. 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

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Coming up, you're two songs away after Jill Scott Golden from winning my Scary Movie tickets. Just let me know where you're working at hard this morning. Right now, it's EU the Butt. 100.36 is R&B station. Let's go. Come on.

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1: So y'all get nice about it. All right. Sisters, how y'all feel? 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

0: Jamie Foxx and Ludacris, Unpredictable. Coming up on the other side of the break, got music from Boyz II Men, Motown Philly, and Mariah Carey. We Belong Together. You know what it is? 100.3, Cincy's R&B station, home of the Ricky Smiley Morning Show, Don Wampus Show, The People Chat. 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That's going to end on Monday, June 15th. So make sure you do it right now. All right. But coming up, I got your chance to win tickets to the Land of Illusion. You are listening for the song Jagged Edge Gotta Be. When you hear that song, that's your cue to give me a call for my tickets. 100.3, Cincy's R&B station. 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

That's your cue to give me a call right now. 749-100.3 is that number to dial right here on 100.36 at R&B Station, home of the Ricky Smiley Morning Show, Don Juan for show, the People Champ. So I need caller number 10 right now. I got a family four-pack of tickets for you to check out the

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6: 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After an intense Game 3 win that included Wemby mushing Jalen Brunson to the floor, the Spurs young superstar was asked if he is New York's next villain. I guess, Wemby said, I'm nowhere near Trae Young level, though. I love a self-aware king. 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Also, the Trae Young saga lives on. 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

0: 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Don Juan for show, DJ 6 Cents. 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

0: Say, are you a naughty girl? You just got a corporate job? I ain't mad at you. Beyonce, Naughty Girl, right here at 100.3 Cynthia's R&B station. I'm going to Ricky Smiley, the morning show, Don Juan for show, the People Champ, coming up in less than 6 minutes. That music from Tyrese, Sweet Lady, and Usher called up. And dig this. I need you to go right now to RnBCynthia.com because June is Black Music Month. Yeah, so go ahead and head over to RnBCynthia.com to see how we are celebrating the legacy and future Black Music Month. 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So head over to RnBCynthia.com right now for all the details on that. But coming up next, I want to know what made you say, what the for show? 100.3 Cynthia's R&B station.
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9: It's hard to believe that 2026 is halfway over. It's startling that 6 months have passed already. When you were 10, it seemed like your teen years would never come. By the time you're a teenager, you just can't wait for 21. However, do you remember when 30 years old seemed to come right after 23? And then 40 and 30 years felt like they were only a couple years apart. Wow. And at 40, statistics say that your life is half over if you are blessed. At 50, some of us start having pains in parts of our bodies that we didn't even know we had. Then here comes 60, and everybody is saying yes, ma'am, or no, sir, to you. By your 70s, you become acutely aware that life is way too short, that time moves way too fast, and there definitely are no replays and no rewinds. So relish every second of every minute of every hour you are blessed to have, because time cannot be repeated.
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And boom, we right there with you.

0: 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It's time to get it off your chest with Don Juan for show. 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
2: 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Coming up next, we're going to speak on the Carmelo Anthony trial, the teen who was sentenced to 35 years for the murder of Austin Metcalf. 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

going to be down. We're talking about Carmelo Anthony case and the conversation it's creating across the country. We're going to break it down, and I want to hear from you. 749-100.3 is the number to dial. Right now it's at the 7. 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

0: Other side of the break, Tony, whatever you want, and Jodeci, get on up right here on 100.3, Sexton R&B Station, home of the Ricky Smiley Morning Show, Don Wofford Show, The People's Champ. And today's conversation centers around Carmelo Anthony case, a story that has sparked debate across the country about youth violence, self-defense claims, school safety, and the justice system. Carmelo Anthony was convicted of murdering Austin Metcalf at the confrontation at the track meet. Defense argued Anthony acted in self-defense, but jury rejected this claim. Judge sentenced Anthony to 35 years in prison with possibility of parole after 17.5 years. So I want to know, do you think social media helps or hurts our understanding of high-profile cases like this? Hit me up, 749-100.3 is the number to dial. Do you think social media helps or hurts our understanding of high-profile cases such as this? Plus, I'll be speaking with Miss Pat, who will be at the Funny Bone this weekend, 100.3 cents at R&B Station.
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0: All right, be sensitive questions out there. Do you think the social media helps or hurts our understanding of high-profile cases such as Carmelo Anthony?
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0: Appreciate the call. Coming up next, I'll be speaking with comedian Miss Pat about the Miss Pat Show, and she'll be at the Funny Bone this weekend. 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
1: You know what? I'm excited because, like I tell people all the time, I didn't know this show was going to go this far. You know, I'm excited. We're the people champ. I tell people all the time, just keep watching it. We got a bigger audience. I hope they get bigger laughed. People have never heard of the show, get introduced to the show. Hope they go from season 1 and catch up to season 6 because season 6 is crazy.

0: started?
1: No, because, you know, we different. We curse. We talk about real things. We don't brush over something like an abortion. We dig deep. You know, when I'm talking about a situation, it either happened to me or somebody that I know. So putting that type of material on TV, network TV, where they, you know, well, streaming TV, where they still sugarcoat a lot of things, mm-hmm. I didn't think it was going to happen. But, you know, I'm so glad that people like to see real TV and real people talking about real things that they can relate to. So we still alive out here.
0: Gotcha, gotcha. And you're going to be in town, Liberty Funny Bone, on Saturday, June 13th. Doors open up at 5:30. Showtime is at 6:30. Why do you need to get them tickets, Miss Pat?
1: They need to get them tickets so they can laugh. And you know what? This is a... Listen, Cincinnati. I will be coming from rehearsing the Miss Pat show. When I leave y'all, I have to go and shoot for 3 months. Hmm. And

0: Lastly, make sure y'all check out my new show on YouTube called Whisking It All with Miss Pat, where I have people coming to my home and teach me how to cook. The thing is funny, and I'm bringing all type of celebrity and regular people from the gas station into my house to show me how to make a meal.
1: I know that's right. I appreciate you, Miss Pat.
0: Thank you, baby. I look forward to seeing y'all this Saturday, Sunday. Can't wait to get there.
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0: 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I tell these good people what's trending.
1: Well, the Jesus Christ of Latter-day Saints. I'm sure you saw this story. Mad at the Pentagon because I guess they revised, you know, their the list of religions, and they did not list the Mormons as Christians, and they got all up in a tizzy about it. So much so that they had to redo the whole thing and just take away all of the, I guess.
0: You would think that a white supremacist would like the Mormon religion.
1: Yeah, they had to rework that.
0: No, I'm serious, because they're American religion that was founded when America was at the height of racism.
2: Yep. Correct.
0: Yep. You would think that a racist would like a religion that was founded in a racist country at the country's most racist time.
2: A lot of slaughtering of the Native Americans at the time were done.
0: A lot of that.
2: Yeah.
0: You know,
2: like the fact Utah and stuff, yeah.
0: Yeah, the fact that black people could only go to heaven if they had, you know, a co-signer from a white dude is kind of like a rent-a-center.
1: Yeah. Well, they were mad. Yeah. So mad that, you know, of course, Pete Hegseth said, okay, let me just switch this up.
0: Of course. Look, we hate
1: what you want.
0: We hate them like you do.
1: Look, give them what you want.
0: Yep. Yeah.
1: Anyway.
0: So, you know, the Osmonds boycotted. Mitt Romney got mad.
1: Gladys. Now, she on tour. She's like, I don't care right now. I'll talk to you when I get back. Anyway, also trending, I found this very disturbing. Apparently, there's a thing, a trend in China called Natasha dolls. Have you seen this?
2: Oh, yeah, I saw that.
1: Where they take these, it's supposed to be a stress reliever. You know, like the stress reliever balls that you get that you squeeze whenever... I see this is going wrong.
0: Whenever my balls are squeezed, I feel nothing but stress.
1: This is going wrong. I stopped mid-sentence, and I'm going to pivot here.
2: Usually that relieves the stress, but go ahead.
1: I don't even want to finish this.
0: Yeah, why don't you put them in the ringer? That'll be even better.
1: So
3: that was the perfect layup, Jazz. Go on, finish.
1: That's why I just said, you know what, why did I
0: So tell me about the squeezing balls for dolls.
3: Yeah, the dolly balls from China.
1: They're soft, squeezable dolls, and apparently it started out as I guess kind of like very small in terms of the number of people who are doing it, but now it has morphed into like this huge thing where everybody there is doing it, and now they even have websites that they actually not only use these dolls to relieve stress, but now they're actually doing it to real black children.
2: The dolls are depicted as black babies. That's they look like little black
1: and
2: babies.
1: So they say they do, and they think it's funny, and so they have this
0: maybe
1: one
0: it's time
1: guy
0: to work
1: who,
0: out China.
1: I mean, it's one thing when it's an actual doll. It that's bad enough because the doll is black and it's a little tiny squishy thing. But it's worse now that you have entire websites that are devoted to showing people actually mistreating real black babies.
2: Like a little black Stretch Armstrong doll.
1: Yeah, like it's horrible. It's like, oh my God. Like,
0: you know, maybe that dude was right.
1: Time to boycott, no matter what part you're from.
3: What kind of doll? What's the name of the doll?
1: They're called Natasha dolls.
2: Oh, that's a Russian.
3: Well,
2: name.
3: We should just create some Suling dolls and get back at them.
1: Well, then there's that June, and they have gone and get out this one, and that's what's trending.
3: We got a lot of stress.
2: Well, Suling is not a doll. She works down at the massage parlor, and
1: you know, we all could just get in the car and move.
2: She does relieve stress. I'm just
1: saying, just.
3: Yes,
0: I would say if you're going to go to the massage parlor, it's the one with the red hand. You have to go to the one.
1: I tried.
0: It's like the hot sign flashing at the...
1: I'm still trying to leave, but nobody's around.
2: You want a special turnover? Yeah.
0: When you see the red hot sign hand in the window, it's kind of like...
2: We finna leave.
0: Krispy Kreme.
2: Let's get back in the car.
3: Yeah, come on.
1: It's the sound of the Jeep. Yeah,
0: it's closed.
1: It's the sound of police.
4: It's the sound of the police.
1: Yeah, I'm trying to get out of here.
3: Yeah, please. Oh, let's go.
0: Robert Kraft, what are you doing here?
1: Hey.
3: Robbie.
0: Oh, we got a little note from the GED section coming up in 15 minutes. It's the D.L. Hughley Show.
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1: She's jazz. 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It's the Jazzy Report on the D.L. Hughley Show.
2: The House passed a nearly $70 billion package to fund ICE for 3 years. The end result is the enactment of supercharged budgets for both agencies and the guarantee that they will be funded beyond Trump's presidency. The bill is now on its way to Trump's desk, proving Republicans can ignore Democratic demands to crack down on the administration's immigration policies.
0: Yeah. Yeah. It's they're just running roughshod, do whatever they want.
3: Yeah.
0: Do whatever they want.
2: They don't care.
3: Get it in full midterms. They're doing what they can do.
0: I think this whole thing about California is a prelude, because what he wants to do is disvalidate the elections. You know that's what he wants to do.
3: Yeah.
0: So this is all we see what's happening.
2: Bizarre world. I don't know what's happening. Well, a new study finds that people with diabetes who had trouble falling asleep and staying asleep were 87% more likely to die of any cause over the next 9 years than people without diabetes or sleep problems. People with type 2 diabetes are also predisposed to kidney issues and make multiple trips to the bathroom at night because they're always urinating. It's also possible that poor quality sleep may impact the body's ability to regulate blood sugar.
0: We know that already. Insulin, you gain. Yeah, the circadian rhythm, right? Insulin production, sleep, all of those connected.
2: True.
0: Yep. You don't think I listen to your little reports, but I do, don't I?
2: I don't. I mean, I'm shocked, but thank you so much for your time. And
0: I did listen to your little report.
2: Respect.
0: That's what I'm saying. Of course, darling. It's the type of guy I am.
2: Appreciate it.
4: All right. Thank you for that jazz report. A woman that tells a man she dated, insisted that she doesn't wear makeup on the second date. Wait a minute.
5: He insists that, hey, I'm going to take you on a second date,
4: Insists that a woman on a second date doesn't wear makeup. Here's what she had to say. She said,
6: this man requested that on the second date, the woman come with no makeup on. How do y'all feel about that? How dare you request how I show up to the date, first of all. But I do believe that there is some validity in understanding who a woman is and what she does look like.
7: Right.
6: Before you are too far along.
7: Right.
6: Right.
7: I agree. Yeah. I think requesting it is kind of outrageous. Mm-hmm. You're not going to tell me what I can and can't wear, what I put on my body at all. That's just not happening. Right. But I feel like, I mean, eventually I'm going to want to be comfortable around you. So I'm going to, you know, not wear makeup. I'm going to be in my sweatpants and my, you know, baggy t-shirt just because that's how I am on a regular basis, you know, but for you to request that, I don't think that's appropriate.
4: Is this request reasonable or ridiculous? I guess it's only a quiet mouth don't get fed. I guess it's only ridiculous if somebody doesn't want to do it, but if they do.
3: Mm-hmm.
4: But what do you think? Making her wear makeup or not wear makeup on the second date? 877-242-2426.
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4: Now, let's be clear. There are all kinds of, like, I remember Alicia Keys was doing that no makeup challenge.
2: Yes.
4: It looked great on her.
2: Mm-hmm.
4: Everybody that shouldn't do that. Yeah, right?
2: Right.
4: That ain't for everybody. Mm. If God didn't want you to have foundation, he would have made it so plentiful. Right?
2: No.
4: So if you want to do the no makeup challenge, here's a simple thing. If you wake up in the morning and you look in the mirror and you think a dude could put your robe on and broke in your house.
2: Wow. Yeah. Just
3: makeup.
2: Wow.
4: I'm just saying, who's this mouth? Oh, it's me. All right, we'll get to your calls. 877-242-2426 is the D.L. Hughley Show.
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4: It's the afternoon rush, so let's look at traffic and see which one of y'all forgot how to act once you left the office.
10: Good afternoon. 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Watch out for a vehicle fire that's causing some holdup if you're on Montana Avenue at Mustang Drive. We also have an accident causing delay on westbound Pool Road at Coleraine Avenue. Police are on scene there causing some extra holdup. Try Taco Bell's $5, $7, and $9 Luxe Boxes. 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I'm Nicole with traffic on 100.3 Cincy's R&B station.
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8: Good afternoon. This traffic report is sponsored by Taco Bell. Watch out for a vehicle fire that's causing some holdup if you're on Montana Avenue at Mustang Drive. We also have an accident causing delay on westbound Pool Road at Coleraine Avenue. Police are on scene there causing some extra holdup. Try Taco Bell's $5, $7, and $9 Lux Boxes. 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I'm Nicole with traffic on 100.3 Cincy's R&B station.
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1: So this is very interesting. There's a man who insists that if they go out for a second date, the woman doesn't wear makeup on the second date. What do you think? Was he right or wrong? We're going to the phones.
2: I think

0: should not. You should feel like you should. You feel uplifted with yourself to be open to share your faith without makeup.
1: I can get with that, because eventually if they do get together, he's going to see her without the makeup. And you also have some people, some women who put on this clown car makeup like they have RuPaul's Drag Race. So yeah, I can get with him not wanting to see her in makeup, you know. And I know if they do get together, he don't want to wake up to no Frankenstein either. So he want to see what it looks like under the false pretenses. So yeah, I can get with that.
2: I would answer him with a question. So you want me to put on my attire after work if you don't want me to wear makeup on the second day? So that's what you want, and that's what you'll get. So it doesn't matter to me if you request me not to wear makeup or not, because I'm going to show him the real me after work. Your makeup on. So yeah, I would do it. I would do it so he can have a choice if you want to move forward or don't. So he's going to get the real me without makeup and without the fancy clothes we wear on a date.
3: I don't think that it's a ridiculous request, because hopefully at this point they've gotten to actually know each other by talking about things of substance over the phone, and then you take her on a date. One shouldn't think they can get to know somebody by just going on a date with them. And I think a woman, if she can't be real with herself, well, how can a man be real with her as well?
4: Well, I feel like if a man is requesting that you don't put no makeup on, then I guess it all depends if it's okay with her. Because my thing is, I would consider that a red flag myself. I'm trying to get to know you, and you already on the date making demands. So if I ask you how much money you got in your wallet, when you feel offended? But some women have to wear makeup because they may have some acne. You know?
5: Man, I think that's a valid question. I mean, that gentleman wants to get to know that woman for who she really is. You know, all jokes and everything aside. I mean, I don't think there's nothing wrong with it, but I understand how women feel by having an opinion that is wrong. But at the same time, as a man, it can't be wrong for us to be opinionated, for us to want to know you, who you really are, and see you for what we want to see as a future woman, as a future wife. I don't see anything wrong with that.
2: I would be okay, because I actually do look a little different without makeup, but I would be okay with wearing it if he didn't want me to wear it the next day, because he wanted to see how I look without it. Because I actually look good both ways, so it don't matter to me. I mean, that's my opinion anyway. But yes, I do look different.
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1: Let's see what the city's looking like. 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
2: Good afternoon. This traffic report is sponsored by America 250. We've got a 10-minute slowdown on northbound 75 going from Mitchell Avenue to Paddock Road. And watch out for some holdup due to a crash on Shepherd Avenue at Aviation Way. This July 4th, celebrate America's Block Party, a can't-miss concert at the Los Angeles Memorial Coliseum, hosted by America 250. 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

0: Saturday, what? July 25th for the one and only Mary J. Blige. And that's not all. Heatwave, Dougie Fresh, SWV, and Trey Songz will all be hitting the stage. 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
10: 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We've got traffic slowing down due to an accident. That's on North Bend Road at Faircrest Drive. We also have some holdup due to a crash if you're on Shepherd Avenue at Aviation Way. And there's a 10-minute delay on northbound 71 from Smith to Stewart Road. Choose one of Wendy's new Biggie Deals. For a pretty Biggie deal, gotta be Wendy's. U.S. price and participation may vary. I'm Nicole with traffic on 100.3 Cincy's R&B station.
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12: Time to look at the traffic. Cincinnati, some of y'all left work early just to sit in the same traffic as everybody else.
18: Good afternoon. 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We've got a crash causing some delay on southbound 71 north of Red Bank Road. We also have an accident on the right shoulder of northbound 75 at 275 in Ohio causing some holdup.
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0: All right, Cincinnati, it is that 3 to 7 grind. 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
1: 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We've got some holdup due to a crash on the left shoulder of southbound 71 north of Red Bank Road, and you're looking at about a 5-minute delay on southbound 75 between Shepherd Lane and Paddock Road. Progressive Insurance. 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

0: 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Today marks the birthday of Hattie McDaniel, the very first African-American to receive an award. She opened the door for other black actresses to receive that honor. Jasmine, give us five black actresses who won an Oscar award.
1: Ooh, I love this. You're not, though. Number five, Monique. Best supporting actress in Precious. Lord knows we remember that back in 2009.
2: Notice the silence.
3: I don't blame him. I wouldn't say that either.
1: Matter of fact, be quiet the whole time. Number four of the top five Oscar winning black actresses, Jennifer Hudson, best supporting actress in Dreamgirls, 2006.
3: Well deserved.
1: I like
3: well
1: that. Deserved, yeah. Very well deserved.
2: You know, Jennifer Hudson, she lost all that weight, but you always worry about when somebody can sing really well and they lose a lot of weight. You'd be like, I hope they can still sing. She still gets it.
1: There you go. Yes, indeed. Number three of the top five Oscar-winning black actresses, Whoopi Goldberg in Ghost. She got a best supporting actress.
3: Loving her.
1: Incredible, incredible. Number two of the top five Oscar-winning black actresses, Viola Davis, one of my favorites, and Fences, best supporting actress.
2: Yeah.
1: Oh, my
2: gosh. Yeah.
1: Mm-hmm. I'm not going to lie, that was really hard to watch her with all that snot running down her face. It was tough. When she was crying, that was the hardest. And I'm a germaphobe. I'm like,
2: she has mastered the ugly cry. She has mastered it.
1: That
2: man snot and stay everywhere. Don't talk about it.
3: Thus the Oscar.
1: And the number one of the top five Oscar-winning black actresses, Halle Berry.
2: Here.
1: Monsters Ball.
2: Here.
1: Best actress.
2: I want to feel good.
1: Go now.
0: Coming up, we got a little note from the GD section. 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It's the D.L. Hughley Show.
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0: Then come back Saturday, July 25th, for the one and only Mary J. Blige. And that's not all. Heatwave, Dougie Fresh, SWV, and Trey Songz will all be hitting the stage. 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
7: Let's check out this afternoon traffic, because Cincy, I know y'all turn into a different kind of driver after 3 p.m.
8: 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We've got some holdup due to a crash on the left shoulder of southbound 71 north of Red Bank Road, and you're looking at about a 5-minute delay on southbound 75 between Shepherd Lane and Paddock Road. Progressive Insurance. 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

0: It's Lovin' R&B with KG Smooth. 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

0: You're inside Love and R&B with KG Smooth. What's trending? What's trending in R&B today? Game 4 of the NBA Finals. The San Antonio Spurs versus the New York Knicks. The Wu-Tang Clan is going to perform at the halftime show for Game 4 of the NBA Finals tonight. So look forward to that. Also trending in R&B, Joe blessed us with an NPR Tiny Desk performance in honor of Black Music Month. And the set list, slap after slap after slap. Faded Pictures, More and More, Love Scene, Good Girls, All the Things, and then I Want to Know. Next hour for KG's Discovery, I will feature Joe's Tiny Desk performance. And finally, trending in R&B, happy solar return to the first lady of Bad Boy Records. Faith Evans turns 53 today. So happy birthday, Big Fizzy from the Bricks. For KG's Crates in the fourth hour of Love and R&B, we're going to go through what I'm going to do for Faith tonight, since she's such a dope singer and she always has these dope long runs in every song. I'm going to go through three dope long ill runs that Faith Evans does in some songs from three of her albums. So that'll be for KG's Crates. But happy birthday, Faith. And that's what's trending in R&B on Love and R&B.
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